0: Overnight should be clear. We have high pressure from the northern plains moving into our area. Mid-50s on the temp, and then about 80 and sunny on Monday. Quick cold front moving through Monday night. Shouldn't be too big of a deal, although we may get a shower, and then a shower possible early on Tuesday, clearing in the afternoon and 80. I'm meteorologist Steve Hamilton.
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0: Overnight should be clear. We have high pressure from the northern plains moving into our area. Mid-50s on the temp, and then about 80 and sunny on Monday. Quick cold front moving through Monday night. Shouldn't be too big of a deal, although we may get a shower, and then a shower possible early on Tuesday, clearing in the afternoon and 80. I'm meteorologist Steve Hamilton.
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0: The Ballard's Walleye Fishing Trip of a Lifetime is August 9th through the 13th. 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
1: Well, tonight should be clear. We have high pressure from the northern plains moving into our area. Mid-50s on the temp, and then about 80 and sunny on Monday. Quick cold front moving through Monday night. Shouldn't be too big of a deal, although we may get a shower, and then a shower possible early on Tuesday, clearing in the afternoon and 80. I'm meteorologist Steve Hamilton.
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0: Overnight should be clear. We have high pressure from the northern plains moving into our area. Mid-50s on the temp, and then about 80 and sunny on Monday. Quick cold front moving through Monday night. Shouldn't be too big of a deal, although we may get a shower, and then a shower possible early on Tuesday, clearing in the afternoon and 80. I'm meteorologist Steve Hamilton.
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0: Don't miss the upcoming Ballard's Walleye Fishing Trip, August 9th through the 13th. Talking about it with Brent Martin. How many years have you been hosting this trip?
1: This will be my fourth.
0: You know, one of the things for at least me when I go fishing, I'm not catching fish every time, and it can be a little frustrating. Have you caught fish every time?
1: Every time. And the guides are wonderful. They just are really good at getting you in the spot to catch fish, and they want everybody to have a good time, so they want everybody to catch fish. The Lake of the Woods is really large. It's a large lake right at the Canadian border. It's a wonderful place. It's really a good place just to look and just enjoy nature, to enjoy fishing, to eat, just have a good time.
0: Now, there's a deadline coming up for this. When is the deadline?
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0: Overnight should be clear. We have high pressure from the northern plains moving into our area. Mid-50s on the temp, and then about 80 and sunny on Monday. Quick cold front moving through Monday night. Shouldn't be too big of a deal, although we may get a shower, and then a shower possible early on Tuesday, clearing in the afternoon and 80. I'm meteorologist Steve Hamilton.
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1: Because the price may go up after that. There may not be any seats left. They'll have to evaluate after June 30th. So you want a seat on the bus, do it by June 30th, it sounds like.
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1: Overnight should be clear. We have high pressure from the northern plains moving into our area. Mid-50s on the temp, and then about 80 and sunny on Monday. Quick cold front moving through Monday night. Shouldn't be too big of a deal, although we may get a shower, and then a shower possible early on Tuesday, clearing in the afternoon and 80. I'm meteorologist Steve Hamilton.
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1: Overnight should be clear. We have high pressure from the northern plains moving into our area. Mid-50s on the temp, and then about 80 and sunny on Monday. Quick cold front moving through Monday night. Shouldn't be too big of a deal, although we may get a shower, and then a shower possible early on Tuesday, clearing in the afternoon and 80. I'm meteorologist Steve Hamilton.
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1: Overnight should be clear. We have high pressure from the northern plains moving into our area. Mid-50s on the temp, and then about 80 and sunny on Monday. Quick cold front moving through Monday night. Shouldn't be too big of a deal, although we may get a shower, and then a shower possible early on Tuesday, clearing in the afternoon and 80. I'm meteorologist Steve Hamilton.
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1: Overnight should be clear. We have high pressure from the northern plains moving into our area. Mid-50s on the temp, and then about 80 and sunny on Monday. Quick cold front moving through Monday night. Shouldn't be too big of a deal, although we may get a shower, and then a shower possible early on Tuesday, clearing in the afternoon and 80. I'm meteorologist Steve Hamilton.

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1: Overnight should be clear. We have high pressure from the northern plains moving into our area. Mid-50s on the temp, and then about 80 and sunny on Monday. Quick cold front moving through Monday night. Shouldn't be too big of a deal, although we may get a shower, and then a shower possible early on Tuesday, clearing in the afternoon and 80. I'm meteorologist Steve Hamilton.
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1: We have a clear sky, quiet this morning. It is going to be sunny today with mid-70s by noontime, 80 for the high this afternoon. Areas of showers and a few thunderstorms arrive after midnight, till low 63. Then scattered storms early on Tuesday with a clearing sky, our high 81. Tuesday night to low 65, then showers and thunderstorms return Wednesday. I'm meteorologist Dan Holliday.
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0: Guns N' Roses knocking on heaven's door, and is it bad that I say I like their version better than Bob Dylan's version?
1: So crazy someplace else.
0: I know, Frankie, you're like an absolutist, the true form of the original singer and all, but I think Guns N' Roses just did it better, man. Maybe it's just me. I don't know. It's just my opinion. We'll let the controversy start there. Hold on tight. We're cruising with Ozzy.
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3: We have a clear sky, quiet this morning. It is going to be sunny today with mid-70s by noontime, 80 for the high this afternoon. Areas of showers and a few thunderstorms arrive after midnight, low 63. Then scattered storms early on Tuesday with a clearing sky, our high 81. Tuesday night's low 65, then showers and thunderstorms return Wednesday. I'm meteorologist Dan Holliday.
4: The Ballard's walleye fishing trip of a lifetime is August 9th through the 13th. Your host, Brent Martin. And Brent, how do you describe the trip?
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0: Every day I feel like I am stepping into the twilight zone these days. That was Golden Earring, and we are cruising through the Monday morning. Glad to be hanging out with you, man. Got a long set of classic rock coming up, so stick around, or you can download the app. Take me with you.
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6: News headlines. One person is displaced after a house fire in St. Joseph, Missouri. The St. Joseph Fire Department was called to 1700 8th Avenue about 11:45 Sunday. Crews found heavy smoke and flames, contained it. A woman went to Mosaic Life Care, cause under investigation. 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Even without the gazebo stage and statue at Coleman Hawkins Park, crowds packed 7th and Felix. 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

0: 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And I'm not singing that to you, man. In fact, I'm saying keep coming back or download the app and take me with you. 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Hold on tight. 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
2: We have a clear sky, quiet this morning. It is going to be sunny today with mid-70s by noontime, 80 for the high this afternoon. Areas of showers and a few thunderstorms arrive after midnight, low 63. Then scattered storms early on Tuesday with a clearing sky, our high 81. Tuesday night's low 65, then showers and thunderstorms return Wednesday. I'm meteorologist Dan Holliday.
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0: Man, I was asking myself that question as I got out of bed this morning, man. Should I call in sick or should I go to work? Should I stay or should I go? That is the ultimate question. I chose to go because my job is fun. Yours, on the other hand, hey, man, I can't tell you what to do. You're going to have to figure that out for yourself. I am just a man in the box. Ooh, speaking of which, now I want to hear some Alice in Chains. Long set of classic rock coming up.
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2: News headlines. One person is displaced after a house fire in St. Joseph's North End. The St. Joseph Fire Department was called to 1700 8th Avenue around 11:45 Sunday. Crews found heavy smoke and flames. A woman went to Mosaic Life Care, cause under investigation. Pony Express Trail Running Group is gearing up the River Bluff Trail Runs on December 19th in St. Joseph. A 50K, 25K, and 10K start at the MacArthur parking lot, winding through Krug and River Bluff Trail Parks along the Missouri River. St. Joseph's Coleman Hawkins Jazz Society just wrapped its 28th annual Hawkfest downtown, drawing crowds to 7th and Felix. No gazebo stage or statue at Coleman Hawkins Park, but young musicians and live sets carried on, even beside construction. Find more news at stjosephpost.com.

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0: It's actually my ringtone for my oldest daughter, man. That was Guns N' Roses, Sweet Child O' Mine, and you are cruising with Gatel. Yesterday was Flag Day. Hopefully you were waving it loud and proud. Put it out on the porch, man. We got a little boss on the way. I know he's been having some beef with the government. You know, who doesn't these days? But he was born in the USA. Don't forget that. Hold on tight. We're cruising.
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2: We have a clear sky, quiet this morning. It is going to be sunny today with mid-70s by noontime, 80 for the high this afternoon. Areas of showers and a few thunderstorms arrive after midnight, low 63. Then scattered storms early on Tuesday with a clearing sky, our high 81. Tuesday night's low 65, then showers and thunderstorms return Wednesday. I'm meteorologist Dan Holliday.
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0: All right, check it out, man. Lots happened over the weekend, man. So the Stanley Cup was won. The Hurricanes won it. I'm an Avalanche fan. They were kicked out by the Knights. So, you know, kind of glad the Hurricanes won it. The Knicks won over the weekend. That was historic. Everybody was jumping up and down and tearing stuff up in New York and having a good time. And then, of course, there was the UFC fight on the White House lawn, man. I'm telling you, people got knocked out left and right. It was a pretty good weekend for sports and for rock and roll, man. We had double shots here all weekend long. Man, they were good, too. Hold on tight. Got a long set of classic rock coming up as we cruise through this Monday together, man. Kicking it off with Boston.
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4: News headlines. One person is displaced after a house fire in St. Joseph, Missouri. The St. Joseph Fire Department rushed to 1700 8th Avenue about 11:45 a.m. Sunday. Crews knocked down heavy smoke and flames. 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Cause unknown. 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Starts at the MacArthur parking lot through Krug and River Bluff Trail Parks. 50K, 25K, 10K. 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

0: AC/DC doing a little shaking, and you are cruising with Cadle. Glad to be hanging out with you, man. Lots went down last weekend. Over the weekend, the New York Knicks taking the NBA championship, if you're into basketball. I'm into hockey, and the Hurricanes beat out the Golden Knights for the Stanley Cup. Now I'm an Avalanche fan, and the Knights beat them, so go Hurricanes. Bunch of fights on the White House lawn. Oh, yeah, and...
1: the shark.
2: It's a little white great
1: one. Yeah, yeah, it's white shark.
2: Wow, that's sick.
1: The biggest.
2: Wow. Get the hook out of them.
3: Holy testicle Tuesday.
0: Yeah, man, these guys in Nantucket actually caught a great white while out fishing, man. What would you do with that? Don't go anywhere, man. It's the end of the world as we know it. REM coming up.
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5: We have a clear sky, quiet this morning. It is going to be sunny today with mid-70s by noontime, 80 for the high this afternoon. Areas of showers and a few thunderstorms arrive after midnight, low 63. Then scattered storms early on Tuesday with a clearing sky, our high 81. Tuesday night's low 65, then showers and thunderstorms return Wednesday. I'm meteorologist Dan Holliday.
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0: You know, I can't complain, but sometimes I still do. Life has been good. That was Joe Walsh, and you've been cruising with Candle. Always come as you are, never change a thing. Unless you're a bad human, then probably change a couple things.
1: That's money.
0: That it is. All right, man. I'll be back tomorrow. We'll do it all again between now and then. You already know what to do. I shouldn't have to tell you this, but I'm going to remind you, man. Look out for yourself, your family, and your friends. It's all you've got.
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0: Rocking the Heartland, KY102. Let's get you set up for a full day of success, not just some of it. I am Darren Dunn. More of What You Want on the way next. What can you expect out of me today? Well, that can't be right. Coming up later this hour, we'll talk about how they giveth and taketh. Get you some wow, wow, wow, wow. Those words of wisdom, the ever-changing game, the name game, quiz question, and more. Coming up today with Darren Dunn.
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2: An area of high pressure has settled in across northeast Kansas and northwest Missouri, and that's going to keep our weather pattern quiet for now. But a cold front is going to be approaching from the northwest. That will arrive later on tonight, and that will bring us chances of rain. Today's high near 80, scattered storms after midnight in 63. A few morning storms Tuesday with a high 81. I'm meteorologist Dan Holliday.
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Rocking the Heartland, KY102. That can't be right. Darren Dunn alongside you, Def Leppard, on the way next. Brianne writes, my 8-year-old daughter met a girl at summer camp last year named Internet. I said, no way. That can't be her name.

0: Ballard's walleye fishing trip coming up August 9th through the 13th, and you can sign up now, but the deadline is looming. 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
0: Because the price may go up after that. There may not be any seats left. They'll have to evaluate after June 30th. So you want a seat on the bus, do it by June 30th, it sounds like.
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0: St. Joe's Classic Rock Station, KY102. They giveth and taketh. Darren Dunn with you, Nirvana, on the way next. Yes, children, they giveth and they taketh. Kristen writes, my four-year-old came to give me a hug and kiss before bed and tell me she loves me and point to the space between my eyebrows and say, it's okay that you have hair there.
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2: An area of high pressure has settled in across northeast Kansas and northwest Missouri, and that's going to keep our weather pattern quiet for now. But a cold front is going to be approaching from the northwest. That will arrive later on tonight, and that will bring us chances of rain. Today's high near 80, scattered storms after midnight in 63, a few morning storms Tuesday with a high 81. I'm meteorologist Dan Holliday.
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4: Because the price may go up after that. There may not be any seats left. They'll have to evaluate after June 30th. So you want a seat on the bus, do it by June 30th, it sounds like.
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0: 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We've made it to some wow. Whoa. Those words of wisdom. I am Darren Dunn, The Offspring, on the way next. When a man says he will do anything for a woman, he means fighting bad guys and killing dragons, not vacuuming or doing dishes. He will do anything for love, but he won't do that.
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0: 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The ever-changing game. Can you name that movie? I am Darren Dunn, Evanescence on the way next. This movie, featuring characters like Mufasa and Simba, opened in theaters on this date in 1994.
1: The Lion King?
0: The Lion King, that is it. Who is this?
1: This is Brandon.
0: All right, Brandon, you got a favorite character from that movie?
1: Probably Timon and Pumbaa.
0: Okay, and why so?
1: Just because they're a good vibe.
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3: An area of high pressure has settled in across northeast Kansas and northwest Missouri, and that's going to keep our weather pattern quiet for now. But a cold front is going to be approaching from the northwest. That will arrive later on tonight, and that will bring us chances of rain. Today's high near 80, scattered storms after midnight in 63, a few morning storms Tuesday with a high 81. I'm meteorologist Dan Holliday.
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The Name Game, Celebrity Bio, coming up after Bob Seger and the Silver Bullet Band. Right now, Everybody Wants You.

0: Rocking the Heartland, KY102. The name game, celebrity bio. I am Darren Dunn. Stick around. Billy Idol on the way next. Looking for someone born June 15th, 1973 in Albuquerque, New Mexico. Stands at 5'11¾". Known for having blonde hair and blue eyes and nicknamed NPH.
1: Neil Patrick Harris.
0: That is him, yes. Who is this?
1: Alexis.
0: All right, Alexis. What shows or characters come to mind when you think Neil Patrick Harris?
1: I know he played in the Smurfs because I've watched that with my niece.
0: Okay, but you don't know, you know the voice, but you don't remember any characters he's played live action?
1: I don't think so. I know he played in, like, Cloudy with the Chance of Meatballs and stuff like that.
0: Okay, you know his voiceover work then.
1: Yeah.
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More than 60% of people get nervous when their partner does this. Quiz question after Cheap Trick. Right now, Pearl Jam.

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0: Rocking the Heartland, KY102. Quiz question time with Darren Dunn, Led Zeppelin on the way next. More than 60% of people get nervous when their partner does this.
1: Drive.
0: Yeah, when they drive, that's it. Who's this?
1: Butch.
0: All right, Butch, is this you? Are you getting nervous when your partner's driving?
1: Yeah, maybe a little.
0: Okay, why is that?
1: It took a long time to make a left onto the busy street. We'd have to make three rights to make that left for a long time.
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3: A stretch of beautiful weather today with sunshine will be near 80 for the high this afternoon. Could see a few showers, maybe a thunderstorm well after midnight. Tello 63. An occasional rain early tomorrow, then clearing with a high 81. Tuesday night, partly cloudy, Arlo 65, and storms return late Wednesday, and some of those may be severe. I'm meteorologist Dan Holliday.
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0: St. Joe's Classic Rock Station, KY102. Let's spice it up. Darren Dunn checking in one final time. Bon Jovi on the way next. Hey, you want to spice up your email greeting? The typical way to start an email is with "to whom it may concern," but that's boring, cliche, and devoid of real meaning. Try using "to whom it's about to concern." You see, that's exciting, innovative, a call to action.
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0: St. Joe's Classic Rock, KY102. So if you've been hiding under a rock all weekend, the New York Knicks came from behind and beat the San Antonio Spurs to win it all.
1: 5 seconds remaining. Fox to Wemby. Wemby tries a three, puts it up, off the mark. Ananobi the rebound. It's over! It's over! Knick fans, this is not a dream. Your long, long wait has ended. Go ahead and cry. After 53 years, the Knicks are finally NBA champions once again.
0: And they did it in San Antonio. That is awesome. I'm so proud of the Knicks. I'm not even a Knicks fan. I still consider myself a Seattle Sonics fan. Supersonics. Yeah, they don't even exist anymore, but that's my team. All right, Cream's on the way. ZZ Top, Candlebox, Van Halen, and it's Tom Petty right now on the Uncle Dave Radio Show.

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0: St. Joe's Classic Rock, KY102. There's Ozzy, Mama, I'm coming home. It is the Uncle Dave Radio Show. Let's see, a fisherman named Elliot got a little more than he bargained for when he was fishing off Nantucket's South Shore in Massachusetts last week. A dozen people or so gathered to watch. Check this out.
1: The shark.
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2: 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Get the hook out of him.
0: He was fishing for something else and reeled in a shark. 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
5: A stretch of beautiful weather today with sunshine. We'll be near 80 for the high this afternoon. Could see a few showers, maybe a thunderstorm well after midnight. Low 63. An occasional rain early tomorrow, then clearing with a high 81. Tuesday night, partly cloudy, low 65. Then storms return late Wednesday, and some of those may be severe. I'm meteorologist Dan Holliday.
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St. Joe's Classic Rock, KY102. All right, this woman made her kid a gig that wasn't safe for work. Yeah, it was. I'll tell you all about it after CCR's Candlebox.

0: St. Joe's Classic Rock, KY102. All right, this woman named Lynn baked a cake for her son's birthday, and since he was turning 8 years old, she decided to make it in the shape of an eight. But to an adult, it looked more like a set of boobs than the number eight, mostly because it was made by squishing together two circle shapes, and the eight shape was white icing, and the middles of the circles were peach-colored with sprinkles. Yeah, really.
1: Oh, so jealous of your boobs.
0: Yeah, geez. Think things out. 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Skinnerd on the way. Zeppelin Scorps next.
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0: St. Joe's Classic Rock, KY102. All right, this dude was pulled over in Florida.
1: Oh, Florida.
0: Yeah, he was clocked flying down the highway more than 90 miles an hour. Had 34 empty White Claw cans piled up in the passenger seat.
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0: Yeah, he's going to want a shot of whiskey because he's going to jail for a while. All right, it's the Scorps.

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0: St. Joe's Classic Rock, KY102. Bon Jovi's Bad Medicine, Uncle Dave Radio Show on a happy Monday. Foo Fighters, The Who on the way. Def Leppard coming up too. Hang on.
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2: A stretch of beautiful weather today with sunshine. We'll be near 80 for the high this afternoon. Could see a few showers, maybe a thunderstorm well after midnight. Low 63. An occasional rain early tomorrow, then clearing with a high 81. Tuesday night, partly cloudy, our low 65, and storms return late Wednesday, and some of those may be severe. I'm meteorologist Dan Holliday.
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0: Yeah, just ruined it for me. 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I'll not start now. What else I got? 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

0: St. Joe's Classic Rock, KY102, STP, and the Uncle Dave Radio Show. There's a new report. It shows Hawaii is the most expensive state to order a medium cheese pizza. It's about $20. The most inexpensive state? Indiana. Really?
1: Wise men say forgiveness is divine, but never pay full price for late pizza.
0: That's right. All right, the cars on the way. Zeppelin, AC/DC, and Skid Row next.
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3: A stretch of beautiful weather today with sunshine will be near 80 for the high this afternoon. Could see a few showers, maybe a thunderstorm well after midnight. Low 63. An occasional rain early tomorrow, then clearing with a high 81. Tuesday night, partly cloudy, our low 65, and storms return late Wednesday, and some of those may be severe. I'm meteorologist Dan Holliday.
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St. Joe's Classic Rock, KY102. All right, this is pretty cool. Billy Strings, I'm not sure who he is. I'll have to look him up. He covered the Jackass anthem. If you're gonna

0: Yeah, okay. I need to think about that more often. Aerosmith, Nirvana, Ozzy, BOC, next.
1: 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When your far-left political dial was bread. 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

St. Joe's Classic Rock, KY102. Couple of teenagers in Iowa doing some good things. We'll talk about that after BOC. Here's the Prince of Darkness, Crazy Train, Uncle Dave Radio Show.

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0: St. Joe's Classic Rock, KY102. Already, two teenagers in Iowa helped rescue an elderly woman. She'd been trapped outside for over 16 hours. She'd fallen while feeding her horse, managed to move herself into view of the road, where the boys spotted her during a bike ride. The teens were praised for their quick thinking, which likely saved the woman's life.
1: I went to the trail, and it took me a while to find her, And then I was like, "Hey, ma'am, are you okay?" She was like, "Yeah, I need help. Call 911. And then my mom called 911, and then, like, she didn't have her phone or water or anything. She was there for, like, 16-plus hours.
2: Her face, she was, like, covered in all bugs.
1: A few more hours, and she definitely, like, would not have made it.
0: Well, I'm glad they did some good stuff there, man. You guys are going to be praised for a long time. The Who's on the way, Van Halen, Guns N' Roses, the Brothers Doobie on the way too.
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4: Areas of scattered showers and a few thunderstorms will be rolling through overnight with a frontal boundary, Arlo 63. We'll have rain chances diminish early on Tuesday, then a clearing sky. The wind becomes northwesterly with a high 81. Partly cloudy down to 65 Tuesday night. Rain and thunderstorms later Wednesday, breezy and 93. I'm meteorologist Dan Holliday.
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0: St. Joe's Classic Rock, KY102. Did I mention the New York Knicks came from behind again on Saturday night and won the championship? Did I mention that yet?
1: 5 seconds remaining. Fox to Wemby. Wemby tries a three, puts it up, off the mark. Ananobi to rebound. It's over! It's over! Knicks fans, this is not a dream. Your long, long wait has ended. Go ahead and cry. After 53 years, the Knicks are finally NBA champions once again.
0: And I'll play you the number one song the last time the Knicks won the championship after the Doobie Brothers. Right now, it's Queen.

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To put things into perspective, this is how long it's been since the New York Knicks won the NBA championships. This song was number one back in 1973.

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0: All right, stick around. 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That was rough. 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

0: Lifetime is August 9th through the 13th. Your host, Brent Martin. And Brent, how do you describe the trip?
1: I have never had anybody say anything other than, I love this trip. It was such a fun trip. Come on with me to Ballard's Resort, Lake of the Woods. If you need to know more about it, go to Ballard's Resort.

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0: St. Joe's Classic Rock, KY102, ZZ Top, and the Uncle Dave Radio Show. My buddy John came across the lemonade stand outside his house, and this is how it all went down.
1: Aw, what a darling little lemonade stand. Hey there, I'll take a lemonade, please.
2: My dad told me never to talk to strangers.
1: Well, then who's buying all your lemonade?
2: No one.
1: Okay, well, I'll take one.
2: $37.
1: No, wait, for one lemonade?
2: It's inflation.
1: Bro.
2: I'm not your bro.
1: I don't have that on me.
2: What do I look like, a bank?
1: Okay, well, you know what? How about just a water?
2: $12.75.
1: I just remembered I'm full of liquid.
2: You're full of crap.
1: Oh, what's that?
2: What are you doing?
1: Someone's calling me.
2: No one's calling you.
1: I gotta go handle this.
2: You're gonna handle nothing.
1: Well, you have fun out here with your
2: pedo
1: lemonade.
0: That'll teach him. All right, Rats on the Way, Tom Petty, Joe Walsh, Prince of Darkness, and Aerosmith. A bunch of classic rock coming your way next.
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4: Areas of scattered showers and a few thunderstorms will be rolling through overnight with a frontal boundary, Arlo 63. We'll have rain chances diminish early on Tuesday, then a clearing sky. The wind becomes northwesterly with a high 81. Partly cloudy down to 65 Tuesday night. Rain and thunderstorms later Wednesday, breezy and 93. I'm meteorologist Dan Holliday.
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0: 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It is the world-famous Uncle Dave Radio Show. 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
1: Honey, are you pooping?
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0: Now see, this helped my sister-in-law. 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

0: out with, but I think Yvonne will be happy with what he did at the plate.
1: A 14-game hitting streak. Alec Burleson is 19 for 58, four doubles, six home runs, 16 RBIs, 14 runs scored, and he's been on with five walks. He swings, hits a ground ball to the second baseman. That's played by Song, who throws out Burleson. A 1-2-3 inning for Wandy Peralta in his opening role. We go to the second. 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
1: Left-handed batting, Gavin Sheets. Plays outfield at first base. He's in left. Takes strike one. A curveball on the first pitch from Dustin May in a scoreless game as we are in the second inning. Game one of our three-game series, Cardinals-Padres at Busch Stadium in St. Louis. Former White Sox player, Sheets, the pitch. He hits a ground ball right to the shortstop, Mason Wynn. He was playing up the middle and throws out Sheets.
10: He's been busy.
1: Three of the four outs have been ground balls to Mason Wynn as we pause for a station ID for our fans in Linton, Indiana, listening in over WQTY and the rest of our great St. Louis Cardinals radio network powered by Graybar.
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1: A fastball and a strike call to Xander Bogaerts, the former Boston Red Sox infielder, playing shortstop for the Padres, hitting .238. He has eight home runs, 27 driven in. Right-hander against right-hander. The high leg kick by May, his pitch, check swing, a strike anyway.
10: We have seen Dustin May before he was a Cardinal, but I guess I never noticed how good his command was. Either that or it's just gotten a lot better. Only 20 walks for him in 73-plus innings. That's a pretty good ratio.
1: He's closing in on 70 strikeouts. The pitch. There's a tap foul, and it's still nothing and two on Bogaerts. Coming in with 66 strikeouts, he fanned Jackson Merrill in the first inning. A record of 4-6, a 4.21 ERA, and that ERA is dropping. The 0-2 pitch to the right-handed batting shortstop for the Padres. Ground ball to the shortstop. Wynn gets it and throws him out. Wynn called off Blaze Jordan. Blaze Jordan ran over there. That sounded like a broken bat to me, Ricky.
10: It sure did, and that broken bat means another tree gets planted by Focal Point and Cardinals Care. And again, Mason Wynn getting the action. Not a real familiar position for Blaze Jordan, so there's going to be a learning curve
1: that. Was part of the learning curve right there.
10: It was.
1: And he listened to Mason Wynn, let Mason have the play. So the Other infielders and outfielders have taken a